0: Okay. Everybody, please, now. It's time to check the answer. Have you finished? All right. So, let's have a look at the first one. Who wants to answer this? Number one, who wants to answer? Ah, Benny, go on. What is the first one?
1: Black cat.
0: Black cat, very good. นะครับ เก่งมาก So, and next one, number two. Who wants to answer number two? Perth.
2: Broom.
0: Again, please.
2: Broom.
0: Broom, นั่นเองนะครับก็คือไม้กวาดเก่งมาก And how about number three?One sensor number three, โปรดปราณโอเค
2: Bat
0: Again please
2: Bat
0: Very good, bat นั่นเองนะครับก็คือค้างคาว And number four